Michael Wickham, you're beautiful on Sanctuary, 25 minutes past three. Afternoon praise, you are with Lizzie. I love the lines there on the bridge where they sing, when we arrive at eternity's shore, where death is just a memory and tears are no more, we'll enter in as the wedding bells ring, your bride will come together and we'll sing, you're beautiful, oh, you're beautiful. And do you know what God will sing back to you? I believe he'll sing, you're beautiful.

Young and Free, Falling Into You, 25 minutes past four on Sanctuary with Lizzie. There was a promo there talking about my podcast. These days, generally releasing a new episode fortnightly. So this week, tomorrow on air, around this time, I will replay a favourite from the back catalogue of over 100 different conversations of Where Do You Find God? And so looking forward to that. But I tell you what, today, a brand new Rema Media podcast has launched. It's called The Privilege of Prayer podcast, and it's with our very own Sanctuary Breakfast, Nerida Ashcroft, who's joined by Alison Shaw. And Alison's been walking with Jesus for over 30 years and really knows a lot about praying. In fact, I know that she's part of a prayer group. I think they meet fortnightly or weekly, and they've been praying together for absolutely years. So she knows a thing or two about prayer. I've listened to the first episode, actually. I listened in via Apple today, and it was really cool. It's about 12 minutes long and some great tips there for you. Check it out wherever you get your podcasts, The Privilege of Prayer. This is The Belonging Co. The Belonging Co, that is. Hallowed be your name.

another song that starts with G. It's Graves into Gardens. Brandon Lake. Coming up this hour, maybe this hour for you, is it the dinner hour? Are you getting dinner ready? Are you driving home? Are you just chilling out? Whatever you're doing, if there's something that you love off the Sanctuary playlist, a song that you particularly love, send through your song request. You can text 8168, first word Sanctuary. You've got the app on your phone. You can contact the studio that way with your song choice. This is Steve and Balboo, Wonderful God on Sanctuary.

And you stepped into the dark, 'cause that's just the kind of God you are. When heaven

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1: That is just the kind of God he is. If there's darkness in our lives, if there's hard things, he's not going to sit in the door and judge. If you open the door, he'll come in. He doesn't care what a mess it is, physically, mentally, spiritually, emotionally, whatever. God's up for it all. He really is. That is We Are Messengers. God, you are such a great song here on Sanctuary. On your Tuesday afternoon, 26 minutes past five, you're with Lizzie. Hi to Kay, who just messaged through to the studio. Thanks for your encouragement after a song, which I'm about to play for you. And Kay says, I've just got the Sanctuary speaker working. It's amazing. So Kay is listening to me say, I've just got the Sanctuary speaker working. It's amazing. And this is the theme of the texts we've been receiving lately, actually, from people who have either won a speaker last week or got one for free. I mean, you need to pay postage and packaging, but you can still get them for free. And we want to help you have your listening experience be amazing, just like Kay. So sanctuaryspeaker.co.nz is the place to go. And you can order a speaker and we'll send it out to you. Like I say, the speaker's free. You just need to pay the postage and packaging. Now, I'm about to play a song for Kay. Kay from Cambridge, actually. And but if you want to be like Kay and you want to hear a song that you love off the Sanctuary speaker, off the Sanctuary playlist, maybe you are listening via speaker and it sounds amazing. I don't know. Maybe you're listening via the Sanctrium Freeview Channel 56. Maybe you're listening via our website, yoursanctuary.nz, iHeartRadio. So many great ways to listen to us. Whatever way you're listening, if you have got a song request, get in touch like Kay did. 8168, first word Sanctuary, got the app, send your message that way. Here is that song you ask for. It's Gungor, Be Thou My Vision on Sanctuary, New Zealand's worship station, which sounds really amazing on our speaker.

Rose Frank, Lift My Hands on Sanctuary, Presence Music Band in there too. Found on the Hurt as we head for 6 o'clock after six. More good music. Bethel Music's on the way. The word for you today. This song here, Nathan Fawcett, We Crown You. I'm going to dedicate this to our mate, Laurie Nthumranui. I know that he particularly loves this song.

0: Southview Worship, Kingdom Come. Hey, I'm going to leave you with a couple of songs before I leave. Crowder with Torrin Wells, All My Hope. Keith and Kristen Getty, When I Survey the Wondrous Cross. And yes, I am leaving, but I won't leave you comfortless. Sorry, I'm just preaching. I'm using scripture there. because Kathy Jenke's with you after seven, and she's such good company. And stick around and enjoy the evening with her. And I'll be back tomorrow from 2 after Tom Francis. Take care and God bless. See ya.
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Wickham with a song he brought out in 2018, it was, from his album Living Hope, and a song inviting us to celebrate God's faithfulness, his victory.

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Those two words go together, and sometimes we forget. Thanks and praise. Vineyard Music featuring Lucy Grimble. It's just after midnight. In fact, it's half an hour past midnight.

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Martin Smith and Joy, What the World Calls Foolish. And what a friend we have in Jesus. How lovely it was to hear that again, the Worship Initiative and Shane's version of it. It's one of those Christian hymns that sort of stood the test of time and no doubt will be around for another, well, unless the Lord comes again, another 100 years. Beautiful. It is just on 8 minutes past 5. Good morning and welcome to Wednesday.

0: Cody Carnes with Firm Foundation. Nice to have you here on The Morning Sanctuary with Nerida and Lee. Yesterday, we had a great conversation with one of our callers.
1: It's amazing when you just open up the phone lines. This is totally God. Something happens and it's an incredible story. We thought we would just go back and touch what happened yesterday when we chatted to Shamila in Hamilton. Good morning, Shamila. Hope you and the kids are well.
0: Yes. Amazing, actually, because we just asked her off-air how she discovered Sanctuary. So her granddad died recently and they were, you know, in his place clearing out his things. And he had a little transistor radio and they decided that they would bring that home. Plugged it in, turned it on. It was tuned to Sanctuary, which is great. They loved it, loved hearing it. But the interesting thing about it is that, as far as she knows, he wasn't a man of faith.
1: Incredible, isn't it? I've got goosebumps.
0: It's
1: goosebumps
0: so amazing.
1: Thinking about that, yeah.
0: Maybe he was. Maybe something changed towards the end. Who knows? But that's how Shamila discovered Sanctuary. So I think that's quite a cool story, really.
1: Thank you so much yesterday for sharing that, Shamila. And your tea is on its way. And I think we might find a Bluetooth speaker for you, my friend.
0: Oh, nice. Here's Tim Nuffield with Praise Him.

It is Sanctuary. Coming up to 11, we'll get there in a couple of minutes' time and update news, weather and sport for you. See some inquiries coming in about our Sanctuary branded